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0: A member of that band isn't too fond of Americans. He thinks we're just fat gun loving people. But we're also people that appreciate bands like Genesis. Phil Collins was recently interviewed by Piers Morgan, and not to get his comments on how he feels about Americans, but because he's getting inducted into the Rock and Roll Hall of Fame as a solo artist. I think it was in 2010 that the band were inducted into the Rock and Roll Hall of Fame. Either way, we appreciate the sounds of Genesis inside Life 103.1, along with Johnny Rivers and Maxine Nightingale.
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0: Billy Joel bringing us scenes from an Italian restaurant while Canadians, our upstairs neighbors, have been enjoying their version of Thanksgiving as European settlers made their way to that area of the universe in 1578. So that was like 43 years before the Pilgrims landed at Plymouth Rock. So this is when the Canadians celebrate Thanksgiving, and it also has to do with the fact that their harvest season is earlier since winter comes sooner for them, so they get an early jump on Thanksgiving festivities, and they've been doing that today. And while we move on to Queen on Life 103.1 along with Alabama.
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2: NCN News, I'm Yvette Johnson. Cleanup crews were hard at work after tornadoes from Hurricane Isaias left behind toppled trees and debris throughout yards. On Sunday afternoon, the storm caused a tree to fall on someone's roof in the Raleigh neighborhood. Jonathan Blaze from the National Weather Service says they are still sorting out the storm activity.
3: At this point, we're pretty confident we had at least six or so tornado touchdowns. That number may grow to as many as 10.
2: Many of those tornadoes were reported in Wake and Johnston counties and in Fayetteville. Weather authorities have confirmed that a twister touched down in the Montgomery County town of Candor. Testimony from a sexual assault expert kicked off the fourth week of the Faith Hedgepeth murder trial. Miguel Soldero Olivares is charged with rape and first-degree sexual offense in addition to murder on Monday morning. Heather Walensky, a forensic sexual assault nurse examiner, reviewed Hedgepeth's autopsy and said it is not inconsistent with sexual assault.
4: So it is quite often that, depending on the history the patient has given, that we may not find injuries.
2: New North Carolina ferry tolls set to be enacted January 1st would charge anywhere between $7 and $10 per car trip, according to the North Carolina Ferry Division, which put forth its toll plan at the Board of Transportation meeting in Hickory. Jed Dixon, director of the state's ferry division, told those gathered,
5: "The legislation is pretty direct in what it requires us to do, and at this point we're following the requirements of the law."
2: Board members said they want more time to implement the tolling system, saying January 1st is too soon. They unanimously voted on a resolution asking the state legislature to push the start date back into spring 2027. UNC Chapel Hill celebrated University Day Monday, marking 233 years of history of the nation's oldest public university. Enrollment in undergraduate programs is around 20,000 at the moment. 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

there. I'm Robin O'Brien, a host on Life 103.1, playing your timeless favorites. So glad to have you join us on our stream. 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

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It's going to be happening by the time we celebrate Halloween, and we are just a little better than 2 weeks away from that. 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

I'm Susan Reeve, and I work with Sand Hills Developmental Service Agency. I started listening to 103.1 when my coworker was listening to it, and when I asked her what station it was, she said it was 103.1. And I was like, oh, I love it.

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I'm Tammy McCaslin. I'm originally from Abilene, Texas, and I recently moved down here and started listening to 103.1. As I was searching on the radio, I found some music that I thought was really good listening, and I've been an avid listener ever since.

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This concludes the monthly test of the North Carolina Emergency Alert System.

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1: Hello, I'm Jose Hernandez, and I have been using a wheelchair since my accident in 1995.
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1: I think everyone with a disability can relate to that parking spot problem.
2: We know you're just parking that disabled spot for a second, but please, don't. 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

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The only reason I get by is by listening to 103 Radio. 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
1: I see it all the time. 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
2: 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And there's so many people living in that house.
1: 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They look scared all the time. It seems like he runs the show.
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there. I'm Robin O'Brien, a host on Life 103.1, playing your timeless favorites. So glad to have you join us on our stream. 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Hope you'll stick around for a while.

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2: NCN News. I'm Mike Riley. Gas prices in North Carolina are falling as North Carolina's gas tax suspension takes effect. NC State University economics professor Jeffrey Dorfman tells NCN News.
3: Gas stations get deliveries on different days, so as soon as one gas station gets a delivery during the gas tax suspension and lowers their price, everybody else has to lower their price to compete.
2: North Carolina election officials are preparing for a busy election season with early voting sites set to open on Thursday across the state. Durham Director of Elections Derek Bowens told WTVD.
4: It's a critical election, and we look forward to seeing our residents come out and engage in their constitutional right, and we'll make sure you have access to the ballot box.
2: Cleanup crews are hard at work after tornadoes from Hurricane Isaias left behind toppled trees and debris throughout yards. Jonathan Blaze from the National Weather Service in Raleigh says they're still sorting out the storm activity.
5: At this point, it's we're pretty confident we had at least six or so tornado touchdowns. That number may grow to as many as 10.
2: Ben Thomas is in Washington and reports that federal agents searched the home of Minnesota Congresswoman Ilhan Omar.
6: A residential street in Washington, D.C. blocked off Monday morning as agents from Homeland Security Investigations carried boxes labeled seized property evidence from Democratic Representative Ilhan Omar's home. The scope of the investigation was unclear, though Republicans have in the past accused Omar of immigration fraud, an allegation she denies.
2: Several flights in Raleigh-Durham International Airport were delayed on Monday after two ground stops at the airport. The second ground stop lasted from 6:45 p.m. to 8 p.m. due to what Federal Aviation Administration officials describe as an equipment outage. Bob Leo will undergo surgery today. 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
9: A mild start here to our Tuesday morning with a warming trend that's going to take us through the rest of the week. Maybe some patchy fog this morning, then highs low to mid-80s this afternoon. Overnight lows will drop into the upper 50s and lower 60s. Then by Wednesday, highs in the mid to upper 80s under a mostly sunny sky. We can expect more of the same as we head into Thursday, but a strong cold front coming through this weekend. I'm meteorologist Chris Michaels in the NCN Weather Center.

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3: The Brewers have a 2-0 lead over the Dodgers in the NLCS after a 7-4 win on Monday. The series shifts to Los Angeles for Game 3 on Wednesday. Cleveland rallied for a 7-3 win at Tampa to take a 1-0 lead in the ALCS. Game 2 is tonight with Freddy Peralta starting for the Rays and Parker Messick for Cleveland. Baseball's considering shortening the regular season to 154 games from 162. 5 straight wins for the defending Stanley Cup champion Carolina Hurricanes. They're back home tonight hosting the Washington Capitals. The Panthers had the bye week. They return to action this coming Sunday with a road game at Philadelphia. The Eagles played in London, England, and blew a 14-7 halftime lead to lose 19-17 against the Jaguars. Last night in overtime, the Bills beat the Rams 37-34. And looking ahead to Thursday night, the Seahawks travel to Denver to face the Broncos. Denver 2-0 at home.
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10: Tuesday morning starting out fairly mild, although still a little bit on the comfortable side. As we head into the afternoon, expect a sunny sky and temperatures reaching into the low to mid 80s. Then overnight, it's just about as mild again as we head into Wednesday morning. Wednesday afternoon, reaching into the mid to upper 80s under plenty of sunshine. We'll stay warm through Friday, then a cold front blows through, turns things much cooler for the upcoming weekend. I'm meteorologist Chris Michaels in the NCN Weather Center.
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6: A mild start here to our Tuesday morning with a warming trend that's going to take us through the rest of the week. Maybe some patchy fog this morning, then highs low to mid-80s this afternoon. Overnight lows will drop into the upper 50s and lower 60s. Then by Wednesday, highs in the mid to upper 80s under a mostly sunny sky. We can expect more of the same as we head into Thursday, but a strong cold front coming through this weekend. I'm meteorologist Chris Michaels in the NCN Weather Center.

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2: AP News. I'm Marcela Sanchez. Federal agents searched the home of Minnesota Congresswoman Ilhan Omar. AP correspondent Ben Thomas reports.
3: A residential street in Washington, D.C. blocked off Monday morning as agents from Homeland Security Investigations carried boxes labeled seized property evidence from Democratic Representative Ilhan Omar's home. The scope of the investigation was unclear, though Republicans have in the past accused Omar of immigration fraud, an allegation she denies. An outspoken critic, she's been a rhetorical target of President Trump for years, though he maintained Monday.
4: I think she's a terrible person, but that's really up to the DOJ. I have nothing to do with it.
3: In Minneapolis, supporters held a rally.
5: She and her family are okay, and she will not be silenced.
3: Organizer Wintana Melikeen read a message from the congresswoman.
5: Thank you for having my back, and I'll be home soon to get out the vote.
3: 3 weeks before the midterm elections, House Democratic leaders are condemning the search as an abuse.
2: Recordings reviewed by the AP reveal emergency help for Krista Pike was delayed following her failed execution last month. The recordings show confusion among first responders and Tennessee prison officials. The first call came in just over an hour after the attempted lethal injection got underway, but the caller was unable to provide a code that would help verify the legitimacy of the request. A dispatcher is heard saying,
6: "We have been informed that it is a false call. There is no medical assistance needed at Riverbend Prison."
2: It wasn't until about half an hour after the first call that prison officials confirmed the request for emergency help was real and began letting responders through the gates. Neither the Tennessee Department of Correction nor Pike's legal team immediately responded to requests for comment. Asian shares mostly declined, while U.S. futures were mixed. This is AP News.
7: 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The government is over $38 trillion in debt, which means the IRS isn't slowing down. And the tax code is complex and unforgiving. 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
11: Tuesday morning starting out fairly mild, although still a little bit on the comfortable side. As we head into the afternoon, expect a sunny sky and temperatures reaching into the low to mid 80s. Then overnight, it's just about as mild again as we head into Wednesday morning. Wednesday afternoon, reaching into the mid to upper 80s under plenty of sunshine. We'll stay warm through Friday. Then a cold front blows through, turns things much cooler for the upcoming weekend. I'm meteorologist Chris Michaels in the NCN Weather Center.
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Those are the Spinners, Rubber Band Man. Good morning. We are Life 103.1. I'm Steve Kelly with you. It is October 13th. And here comes the fifth dimension, up, up, and away. Life 103.1. Would you like-

0: That's Phil Collins, Two Hearts here at Life 103.1. Steve Kelly with you this morning. And if you love baseball like I do, you are in heaven. This is a great time of year. The American League and National League Championship Series underway. And my beloved Cleveland Guardians winning game one last night over the Tampa Bay Rays, 7-3. And over on the National League side, kind of surprising to a lot of fans, as the Brewers are up 2-0 on the highly touted Los Angeles Dodgers, winning last night 7-4. So, love baseball. Of course, the prize for the winners of these two series is to move on to the World Series. I love baseball and October baseball especially. All right, love playing these timeless favorites for you as well. Quick break. Susie Quattro and Chris Norman coming up. The Token's on the way, too. 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
2: The Brewers have a 2-0 lead over the Dodgers in the NLCS after a 7-4 win on Monday. The series shifts to Los Angeles for Game 3 on Wednesday. Cleveland rallied for a 7-3 win at Tampa to take a 1-0 lead in the ALCS. Game 2 is tonight with Freddy Peralta starting for the Rays and Parker Messick for Cleveland. Baseball's considering shortening the regular season to 154 games from 162. 5 straight wins for the defending Stanley Cup champion Carolina Hurricanes. They're back home tonight hosting the Washington Capitals. The Panthers had the bye week. They return to action this coming Sunday with a road game at Philadelphia. The Eagles played in London, England, and blew a 14-7 halftime lead to lose 19-17 against the Jaguars. Last night in overtime, the Bills beat the Rams 37-34. And looking ahead to Thursday night, the Seahawks travel to Denver to face the Broncos. Denver 2-0 at home.
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6: A mild start here to our Tuesday morning with a warming trend that's going to take us through the rest of the week. Maybe some patchy fog this morning, then highs low to mid-80s this afternoon. Overnight lows will drop into the upper 50s and lower 60s. Then by Wednesday, highs in the mid to upper 80s under a mostly sunny sky. We can expect more of the same as we head into Thursday, but a strong cold front coming through this weekend. I'm meteorologist Chris Michaels in the NCN Weather Center.
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0: That's Eric Clapton this morning here at Life 103.1 WLHC. And what's going on from our community calendar? Richmond County Cooperative Extension is presenting Let's Make Sourdough. 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
7: Tuesday morning starting out fairly mild, although still a little bit on the comfortable side. As we head into the afternoon, expect a sunny sky and temperatures reaching into the low to mid 80s. Then overnight, it's just about as mild again as we head into Wednesday morning. Wednesday afternoon, reaching into the mid to upper 80s under plenty of sunshine. We'll stay warm through Friday. Then a cold front blows through, turns things much cooler for the upcoming weekend. I'm meteorologist Chris Michaels in the NCN Weather Center.
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3: 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We are Life 103.1. That is Rita Coolidge on an all-time high. Steve Kelly with you. How about Peter Cetera? Dionne Warwick on the way. Gary Lewis and the Playboys too. As we head toward 8, Life 103.1. Good morning.
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5: Online gambling has become legal in many states as well as in Canada. New statistics from Canada underline the health issues involved in excessive gambling. The study, published in the American Journal of Preventive Medicine, notes that many people experiencing a gambling problem will never seek care. Yet this study shows visits to emergency rooms for gambling disorders have nearly doubled in Ontario in the 14 years since Canada expanded online and sports gambling. The study found more than 70% of emergency department visits for gambling disorder involved another mental health condition or heavy substance abuse. Authors also note consequences of gambling involve not just harm to the gamblers, but to their families and communities.
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12: A mild start here to our Tuesday morning with a warming trend that's going to take us through the rest of the week. Maybe some patchy fog this morning, then highs low to mid-80s this afternoon. Overnight lows will drop into the upper 50s and lower 60s. Then by Wednesday, highs in the mid to upper 80s under a mostly sunny sky. We can expect more of the same as we head into Thursday, but a strong cold front coming through this weekend. I'm meteorologist Chris Michaels in the NCN Weather Center.
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2: NCN News, I'm Mike Riley. Gas prices in the state are falling as North Carolina's gas tax suspension takes effect. NC State University economics professor Jeffrey Dorfman tells NCN News.
3: Primarily, that money's going to go to fund road improvements, maintenance, repaving, things like that. And what the legislature is doing is instead they're taking the equivalent amount of money out of the state's rainy day funds.
2: Cleanup crews are hard at work after tornadoes from Hurricane Isaias left behind toppled trees and debris throughout yards. Jonathan Blaze from the National Weather Service in Raleigh says they're still sorting out storm activity in the area.
4: We have anecdotal evidence, things we've heard of some minor injuries with a handful of the touchdowns. We're aware of someone had to get extracted from a building that collapsed and was destroyed. So
2: a tornado down east in Bladen County snapped or uprooted trees along a 1.6-mile path on Sunday. Turf farmer Pistol McLean tells WECT one of his fields sustained some damage.
5: The rain we got and the wind we got, you know, you wouldn't think you would really nothing happen. But when I come here, I was shocked. You see all this debris laying out here. Very sharp.
2: A SpaceX launch was visible in North Carolina's skies this morning. The Falcon 9 rocket launched from Cape Canaveral Space Force Station in Florida at 6:33 a.m. Eastern Time. In a speech today, IMF Deputy Director Anastela Valadis says that AI development could upset the market.
6: An AI-related market correction, given very optimistic earnings forecasts and very strong investment plans in the sector.
2: Two adults from Central North Carolina have died from the West Nile virus this year, according to the Centers for Disease Control. 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
8: Tuesday morning starting out fairly mild, although still a little bit on the comfortable side. As we head into the afternoon, expect a sunny sky and temperatures reaching into the low to mid 80s. Then overnight, it's just about as mild again as we head into Wednesday morning. Wednesday afternoon, reaching into the mid to upper 80s under plenty of sunshine. We'll stay warm through Friday, then a cold front blows through, turns things much cooler for the upcoming weekend. I'm meteorologist Chris Michaels in the NCN Weather Center.
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There's Neil Sedaka's Laughter in the Rain from Life 103.1. I'm Steve Kelly with you. A lot of attention this past weekend. The Beach Boys in concert and Mike Love, the longtime founding member and lead singer, has been suffering from health problems, and he was on stage in a chair, barely able to move, and fans are shocked and stunned that he was out there this weekend, but the music in his blood. So wishing nothing but the best, Mike Love. Here he is with the Beach Boys, Sloop John B., Life 103.1.

0: There's the chairman of the board. I'd rather be in Carolina. And here in Carolina, it is October 13th. Steve Kelly with your morning music news. And let's begin today back in 1978 when Queen released the single Fat Bottom Girls Bicycle Race. That was again in 1978. Stevie Wonder's I Just Called to Say I Love You hits number one on the Hot 100 back in 1984. It was from the movie The Woman in Red. 1992, Prince releases an album with a symbol on the cover. That symbol would later become his name. Again, that was back in 1992. George Jones wins Single of the Year at the Country Music Association Awards show for his song He Stopped Loving Her Today. That was back in 1989. Joni Mitchell's Ladies of the Canyon, that album is certified platinum this day back in 1986. And Billy Joel plays his new classical compositions on National Public Radio's Performance Today show back in 1997. And jazz singer Al Martino, known for his role as Johnny Fontaine in The Godfather, he dies in Pennsylvania in 2009. He was 82 years old. Oh, and Taylor Swift, the Eras Tour opens up in theaters, blowing away box office records back in 2023.
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9: A mild start here to our Tuesday morning with a warming trend that's going to take us through the rest of the week. Maybe some patchy fog this morning, then highs low to mid-80s this afternoon. Overnight lows will drop into the upper 50s and lower 60s. Then by Wednesday, highs in the mid to upper 80s under a mostly sunny sky. We can expect more of the same as we head into Thursday, but a strong cold front coming through this weekend. I'm meteorologist Chris Michaels in the NCN Weather Center.
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0: That is UB40 Red Red Wine, Life 103.1, WLHC. What's going on from our community calendar? 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
2: The Panthers had the bye week. They returned to action this coming Sunday with a road game at Philadelphia. The Eagles played in London, England, and blew a 14-7 halftime lead to lose 19-17 against the Jaguars. Last night in overtime, the Bills beat the Rams 37-34. And looking ahead to Thursday night, the Seahawks traveled to Denver to face the Broncos. Denver 2-0 at home. The Brewers have a 2-0 lead over the Dodgers in the NLCS after a 7-4 win on Monday. The series shifts to Los Angeles for Game 3 on Wednesday. Cleveland rallied for a 7-3 win at Tampa to take a 1-0 lead in the ALCS. Game 2 tonight with Freddy Peralta starting for the Rays and Parker Messick for Cleveland. Baseball's considering shortening the regular season to 154 games from 162. Five straight wins for the defending Stanley Cup champion Carolina Hurricanes. They're back home tonight hosting the Washington Capitals.
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2: Tuesday morning starting out fairly mild, although still a little bit on the comfortable side as we head into the afternoon. Expect a sunny sky and temperatures reaching into the low to mid 80s. Then overnight it's just about as mild again as we head into Wednesday morning. Wednesday afternoon reaching into the mid to upper 80s under plenty of sunshine. We'll stay warm through Friday, then a cold front blows through, turns things much cooler for the upcoming weekend. I'm meteorologist Chris Michaels in the NCN Weather Center.
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0: That's the Lighthouse family taking us higher here at Life 103.1. I'm Steve Kelly with you in the morning, but I'm also with you in the afternoons, weekdays. Hope you'll spend some time with me later on today. I'm with you afternoons 3 until 6 here at Life 103.1.
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0: 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If you are looking for a native understory tree with multi-seasonal aesthetic interest that is also good for pollinators, then look no further than the sourwood. Native to the South, Oxydendrum arboreum is an ornamental, deciduous tree of the blueberry family. Growing from 20 to 30 feet tall and spreading from 10 to 15 feet across, the sourwood wears a ridgy, coppery red-brown bark. Its slender trunk will always reach towards the sun, which explains why you might see sourwood trees in deeply wooded areas growing slant or even sideways. In the spring, the sourwood's narrow elliptical leaves grow golden green. From June through July, the sourwood boasts dangling, cream-colored, fragrant, bell-shaped flowers whose nectar bees adore. In the fall, these flowers give way to brownish capsule-shaped fruits that provide a striking color contrast to the sourwood's glorious red, orange, gold, or even purple leaves. By continuing to hang from the tree even after the leaves have fallen, the sourwood's fruits provide winter interest. And if the sourwood's year-round beauty were not enough, the bees who dote on sourwood nectar produce a most delicious honey for beekeepers who specialize in sourwood honey. For more information on the sourwood tree, please contact your local NC State Cooperative Extension office.
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8: A mild start here to our Tuesday morning with a warming trend that's going to take us through the rest of the week. Maybe some patchy fog this morning, then highs low to mid-80s this afternoon. Overnight lows will drop into the upper 50s and lower 60s. Then by Wednesday, highs in the mid to upper 80s under a mostly sunny sky. We can expect more of the same as we head into Thursday, but a strong cold front coming through this weekend. I'm meteorologist Chris Michaels in the NCN Weather Center.
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2: AP News, I'm Marcela Sanchez. British Prime Minister Andy Burnham says a suspected plot to attack a U.S.-run military airbase in England was almost certainly directed by Iran's Revolutionary Guard.
3: We will not tolerate these threats on our soil.
2: Burnham also says Britain would introduce further sanctions against Iran following the incident at RAF Fairford. The airbase has been used by U.S. bombers to strike Iran in the ongoing war. Iran has denied involvement, although it's previously said that it considers any base used to attack its territory a legitimate target. In Tennessee, after the failed execution of Krista Pike, newly released audio reveals confusion and delays in the emergency response. The AP's Jennifer King has more.
4: When Tennessee death row inmate Krista Pike did not die after receiving two doses of a lethal injection, her attorney, Kelly Gleason, called 911.
5: She is still alive and breathing and needs immediate life-saving care.
4: Emergency help was delayed as first responders in Nashville tried to verify the need for an ambulance.
6: We're just trying to verify if y'all need us.
7: They're not.
4: Trying you. And the Tennessee Highway Patrol.
8: Well, I can't do it. I can patch you over to Riverbend.
4: The first 911 call came in at 8:40 p.m., just over an hour after the attempted execution got underway. It took half an hour for prison officials to affirm the call was legitimate and began letting responders through the prison gates. Audio courtesy of the Nashville Department of Emergency Communications. I'm Jennifer King.
2: Minnesota Congresswoman Ilhan Omar says she'll not be silenced and calls the search of her home in Washington part of President Trump's intimidation campaign. Homeland Security Investigations agents searched the Democratic Congresswoman's home as part of a criminal investigation. Details are unclear, but Republicans have in the past accused Omar of committing immigration fraud, an allegation she denies. U.S. futures edged higher and oil prices fell. More stories at apnews.com. This is AP News.
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Steve Kelly playing the music for you. How about the fabulous Four Tops? Life 103.1.

0: That's Rod Stewart. Have I told you lately? Life 103.1. I'm Steve Kelly with you this morning. You know, we love connecting with you, our listeners, on social media. Are you following us on Instagram? Have you checked out our Facebook page recently? If you haven't, take a look. Got a live performance this week of Billy Joel doing She's Always a Woman to Me. Just one of the many things going on. You can stay informed on events here at the radio station. Who knows? Maybe even win a contest or two. 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

0: That is Josh Groban here at Life 103.1 WLHC. And what's going on from our community calendar? Join Chapel in the Pines in Seven Lakes. Their annual spaghetti dinner is this Friday from 4 to 7. 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Once again, this Friday, 4 to 7. 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
2: Hello, friends. I'm Dr. Tim Boyd of Carthage Animal Hospital. Once again, we have come to that scariest of all times of the year. No, I'm not talking about elections. I'm here to remind you about the dangers that abound for your pets at Halloween. Sorry, I didn't mean to scare you. The traditional happenings of Halloween always cause many unexpected hospital visits to our beloved pets. I want to give you just a few tips for you and your pets to get safely through. Chocolates are very tasty for pets and are also very toxic. It only takes a little amount of the dark kind to send your pet into seizures and danger of dying. Artificial sweeteners that are in certain candies and gums can also quickly lower blood sugars in pets and put them into hypoglycemic comas in less than an hour. Even just sugar overload or wrapping materials and strings associated with decorations are a great hazard to our pet. Take some time this year and educate your children on the risk of these things and what they pose for your pets. Look around and take precaution each night to put your candies away and make sure they're safely stored. And remember, if you have peanut butter Reese cups, you need to bring them by the office to me. They have a special way of being disposed of. For Life with Our Animals, I'm Tim Boyd.
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0: Linda Ronstadt with Aaron Neville, All My Life, here on Life 103.1. And Steve Kelly, I'm going to get out of here and make way for Robin O'Brien. She's next at the top of the hour. I'll see you back at 3, Life 103.1.
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2: NCN News, I'm Mike Rayleigh. Gas prices in North Carolina are falling as a Tar Heel State's gas tax suspension takes effect. Governor Josh Stein signed the law into effect on Friday, cutting 41 cents per gallon in gas and diesel taxes. North Carolina State University economics professor Jeffrey Dorfman tells NCN News.
3: The average person saving about $5 to $10 a week, depending on how much they drive and how good or bad the gas mileage of their car is.
2: President Trump says he cares for Americans. They think he's more focused on his wealth. That according to an AP NORC poll, correspondent Julie Walker has the details.
4: A new AP NORC poll shows most Americans think Donald Trump is profiting off the presidency in unethical or illegal ways and is focused more on adding to his personal wealth than helping the country.
2: Pope Leo has arrived at Rome's Gemelli Hospital today for surgery to remove a lung nodule. He walked in and waved to well-wishers gathered outside. Heavy rain over the weekend caused by Hurricane Isaias brought flooding down power lines and landslides to parts of western North Carolina, putting emergency crews to the test as communities continue applying lessons learned from Helene. Dustin Waycaster is Lake Lures Emergency Services Director and tells WLOS.
5: If we do not make preparations before a storm comes in and proactively lower the lake, we could see an overtopping of the dam like we did during Helene.
2: Meteorologists of the National Weather Service, meanwhile, are reporting that a tornado touched down in Montgomery County, south of Greensboro, over the weekend. Preliminary findings show the tornado that hit Candor was at least a high-end EF1. Montgomery County Emergency Management Coordinator Robbie Smith.
6: Now we're in the assessment part.
2: And several flights at Raleigh-Durham International Airport were delayed Monday. Two ground stops were called. 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

0: That's Smokey Robinson, just to see her on Life 103.1. I'm Robin O'Brien. Tuesday is here. I hope your Tuesday's off to a great start. I hope you're happy and healthy. I'm happy to be here playing your timeless favorites till 3 o'clock this afternoon. Coming up today, signs you are too old to trick or treat. 4 things you did not know yesterday. And have we gone back in time? A store that opened in Brooklyn might make you think so. That and more this afternoon on Life 103.1. On the way, James Taylor, and later this hour, Joan Baez.
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2: 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Interested in gardening topics, sharing that knowledge, and meeting others who share your gardening interest? Lee County Cooperative Extension is having a Master Gardener Interest Meeting on Friday, October 16th from 10 to 11:30. 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

0: That's Boss Skaggs, Look What You've Done to Me on Life 103.1. And before that, Del Shannon with Runaway. 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

0: Before that, Marvin Gaye, Tammy Terrell, Ain't No Mountain High Enough. 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
2: AP News. Good morning, I'm Ed Donahue. In her first appearance as White House Press Secretary, Kate Zacharias announced Kimberly Guilfoyle is out as U.S. Ambassador to Greece.
3: We have asked Ambassador Guilfoyle to resign. She has been a wonderful asset to the team, and we wish her well.
2: It's not clear if Guilfoyle has resigned. The Wall Street Journal has reported questionable conduct by Guilfoyle, including an alleged threat to a host country official, accepting improper gifts and services, and offering to use her influence inside the administration in return for the payment of a large credit card bill. Her lawyers say Guilfoyle has not done anything wrong. Pope Leo is at Gemelli Hospital in Rome to have a nodule removed from his lung. The AP's Tricia Thomas is outside the hospital.
4: Experts expect it to be a non-invasive operation. They will remove this nodule and then do tests to determine whether it is benign or malignant. That will obviously then determine his further treatment. For the moment, the Vatican has canceled all of his appointments until next week.
2: Not to be cancerous, the 71-year-old Leo's prognosis is excellent, since it will have been removed at an early stage. The head of Britain's MI5 spy agency says Iran is trying to hit military sites in Britain, and the suspected plot to attack a U.S.-run military airbase last month is not unique.
5: Today, we continue to see familiar Iranian intent, using criminal proxies to try to intimidate oppositionists, Iranian media organizations, and Israeli sites. But 2026 has also seen the Iranians, like the Russians, attempting to expand their hybrid campaign.
2: Ken McCallum says over the last year, Iran-linked operations have led to more than 50 arrests in the UK. Iran-backed Houthi rebels say a Saudi-led coalition struck oil facilities west of Yemen's capital. Florida is expected to execute a prisoner who killed his cellmate in hopes of getting a death sentence. This is AP News.
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0: The Other Guy and the Little River Band on Life 103.1. I'm Robin O'Brien. Time for another exciting edition of Four Things You Did Not Know Yesterday. Number one, it is estimated that by 2040, as few as 10 countries will have enough reliable snow to host the Winter Olympics. Number two, four things you didn't know yesterday. The Great Basin Bristlecone Pine Tree can live for over 5,000 years. Number three, four things you didn't know yesterday. The moon is moving away from the Earth at a rate of about 3.8 centimeters per year. And finally, number four things you didn't know yesterday. The Iberian religious war between Spain and Portugal lasted for 781 years. Elton John on the way later this hour, Robert Knight.
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0: Give Me the Night. That's George Benson on Life 103.1. And before that, Dion and the Belmonts, A Teenager in Love. The Montgomery County NC Beekeepers Association offering a bee mentee program. You must have 2 years or less experience, and applications for the program must be postmarked by October 31st. You can pick up a packet at their next meeting on October 15th or visit their Facebook page to learn more.
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0: 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Coming up, the Commodores.
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2: NCN News, I'm Mike Crayley. According to a new WSOC poll, Democrat Roy Cooper leads Republican Michael Whatley, the race to replace the state's senior U.S. Senator Tom Tillis in the 2026 midterm elections. Catawba College political scientist Michael Bitzer says
3: this holds for the next 2 to 3 weeks moving towards November 3rd. I think we could see an out of the ordinary type of North Carolina election.
2: The Supreme Court agreed today to hear arguments in a watchdog's lawsuit seeking public records about trillionaire Elon Musk's Department of Government Efficiency. The High Court is intervening for a second time in Citizens for Responsibility and Ethics in Washington's case. A National Weather Service survey has confirmed an EF2 tornado swept through Duplin County, causing damage on Sunday. National Weather Service meteorologist Eric Hedden tells WITN.
4: This garage was destroyed. One thing in particular we're looking at is the anchoring. It had pretty good anchoring, and that still was ripped out. So that's a sign that it was very strong winds with this event.
2: Actress Selma Blair pleaded not guilty in a Queens criminal court yesterday, following an alleged mid-air meltdown in a Delta Airlines flight. In audio from air traffic, courtesy of ATC.com, pilot is heard requesting assistance.
5: I've got one flight attendant and one passenger that sustained some minor injuries, a bloody nose as well as some bite marks. They get some medical personnel at the gate to look at their injuries.
2: North Carolina election officials are preparing for a busy election season with early voting sites set to open on Thursday across the state. Durham Director of Elections Derek Bowen tells ABC 11.
6: It's a critical election, and we look forward to seeing our residents come out and engage in their constitutional right, and we'll make sure you have access to the ballot box.
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2: An area of high pressure settles in for the next several days, and that means lots of sunshine. But eventually, a southerly wind is really going to warm temperatures up. Sunny skies today, and it will be warm this afternoon. High temperatures climb into the middle 80s. We'll have clear skies tonight. Temperatures are fairly comfortable. We'll get down into the lower 60s overnight tonight. It's sunny and a bit hot on Wednesday. Highs are in the upper 80s to near 90 degrees. I'm meteorologist Amy Wilmoth in the NCN Weather Center.
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0: That's Neil Diamond and Heartlight on Life 103.1. I'm Robin O'Brien. Every time I run across a story like this, I like to tell people about it because, quite frankly, I have a mouth like a sailor. I know you're saying, oh no, Robin, surely you don't. Yes, yes I do. Sometimes gosh darn just doesn't cut it. A British study out of Keele University found that swearing is good for us. Cursing is a harmless, creative, emotional release that can make you feel stronger. Experts say profanity is often used as a coping mechanism. It can help us feel more resilient. So now I know I can say, hey, I don't cuss a lot. I'm being resilient. Gilbert O'Sullivan on the way. Later this hour, Arthur Conley.
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10: High pressure settles in for the next several days, and eventually a southerly wind really starts to warm things up. This afternoon will be warm, lots of sunshine. High temperatures climb into the mid-80s today. Clear skies and mild overnight tonight. Low temperatures will fall into the lower 60s tonight. It's a sunny day Wednesday and fairly hot. High temperatures will climb into the upper 80s to near 90 degrees. I'm meteorologist Amy Wilmoth in the NCN Weather Center.
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0: Joe Cocker and Jennifer Warnes, Up Where We Belong on Life 103.1. And before that, little Peggy March, I Will Follow Him. 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
2: Hello, friends. I'm Dr. Tim Boyd of Carthage Animal Hospital. Once again, we have come to that scariest of all times of the year. No, I'm not talking about elections. I'm here to remind you about the dangers that abound for your pets at Halloween. Sorry, I didn't mean to scare you. The traditional happenings of Halloween always cause many unexpected hospital visits to our beloved pets. I want to give you just a few tips for you and your pets to get safely through. Chocolates are very tasty for pets and are also very toxic. It only takes a little amount of the dark kind to send your pet into seizures and danger of dying. Artificial sweeteners that are in certain candies and gums can also quickly lower blood sugars in pets and put them into hypoglycemic comas in less than an hour. Even just sugar overload or wrapping materials and strings associated with decorations are a great hazard to our pet. Take some time this year and educate your children on the risk of these things and what they pose for your pets. Look around and take precaution each night to put your candies away and make sure they're safely stored. And remember, if you have peanut butter Reese cups, you need to bring them by the office to me. They have a special way of being disposed of. For Life with Our Animals, I'm Tim Boyd.
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0: That's Whitney Houston. Didn't we almost have it all on Life 103.1? And before that, Petula Clark, I Couldn't Live Without Your Love. On the way, Roberta Flack and Donnie Hathaway.
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6: An area of high pressure settles in for the next several days, and that means lots of sunshine. But eventually, a southerly wind is really going to warm temperatures up. Sunny skies today, and it will be warm this afternoon. High temperatures climb into the middle 80s. We'll have clear skies tonight. Temperatures are fairly comfortable. We'll get down into the lower 60s overnight tonight. It's sunny and a bit hot on Wednesday. Highs are in the upper 80s to near 90 degrees. I'm meteorologist Amy Wilmoth in the NCN Weather Center.
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2: AP News, I'm Ed Donahue. President Trump's ambassador to Greece, Kimberly Guilfoyle, has resigned after allegations of improper conduct, but says she'll vigorously defend herself. The president was asked if he has spoken to Guilfoyle.
3: I didn't speak to her, but she will not be there. I didn't like what I read.
2: There are allegations Guilfoyle engaged in improper and possibly illegal conduct before and during her tenure in Athens. The president denied allegations the U.S. has stopped sharing intelligence with Ukraine after making a diesel fuel deal with Russian President Vladimir Putin. The president was asked who wants to end the war more, Putin or Ukraine's Volodymyr Zelensky.
3: Putin wants it probably. I think they both want it to end. You know, honestly, they both want it to end, and they don't know how to get to that point. There's a lot of hatred there between the two of them. They both want it to end. They don't know how to get there. We're going to get them there.
2: President Trump's new White House press secretary made her briefing room.
4: Morning.
5: Katie Zachariah greeted a packed room with a smile and spent a long opening statement praising President Trump.
4: I have wanted to work for him for a very long time.
5: Zachariah was a conservative TV commentator.
4: I get to do what I was doing on the outside already, which was hoping to amplify, multiply, and expand upon President Trump's incredible agenda for the American people.
5: She proceeded to take questions from just three reporters.
4: I am going to end it because President Trump is heading out to Marine One.
5: And after just 15 minutes, his new spokeswoman deferred more questions to him. Sagar Meghani, Washington.
2: The Vatican says Pope Leo underwent surgery in Rome to remove a lung nodule, an operation that should determine whether the lesion is malignant. This is AP News.
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8: High pressure settles in for the next several days, and eventually a southerly wind really starts to warm things up. This afternoon will be warm, lots of sunshine. High temperatures climb into the mid-80s today. Clear skies and mild overnight tonight. Low temperatures will fall into the lower 60s tonight. It's a sunny day Wednesday and fairly hot. High temperatures will climb into the upper 80s to near 90 degrees. I'm meteorologist Amy Wilmoth in the NCN Weather Center.
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0: Because You Loved Me. That's Celine Dion on Life 103.1. I'm Robin O'Brien. Time to get my rim shot ready because here are some signs you are too old to trick or treat. You get winded from knocking on the door. Signs you're too old to trick or treat. When someone drops a candy bar in your bag, you lose your balance and fall down. By the end of the night, you have a bag full of restraining orders. Signs you are too old for trick-or-treating. You're the only Spider-Man in the neighborhood with a walker. Your costume is just you, and people still compliment the creepy old man mask. And finally, signs you are too old for trick-or-treating. The homeowner asks what you're supposed to be, and you say Medicare eligible. Olivia Newton-John on the way later this hour, the casinos.
1: 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Emmanuel Baptist Church in Carthage is hosting a fall festival on Saturday, October 24th from 6 to 8. 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Calvary Baptist Church in Carthage is hosting a senior luncheon on Tuesday, October 27th from 11 to 1. The program will begin with the speaker and then soup, sandwiches, and desserts will be served. All seniors are welcome to attend. 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
8: An area of high pressure settles in for the next several days, and that means lots of sunshine. But eventually, a southerly wind is really going to warm temperatures up. Sunny skies today, and it will be warm this afternoon. High temperatures climb into the middle 80s. We'll have clear skies tonight. Temperatures are fairly comfortable. We'll get down into the lower 60s overnight tonight. It's sunny and a bit hot on Wednesday. Highs are in the upper 80s to near 90 degrees. I'm meteorologist Amy Wilmoth in the NCN Weather Center.
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0: That's Lionel Richie and Hello on Life 103.1. Before that, The Crests with 16 Candles. 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

0: I just called to say I love you, Stevie Wonder on Life 103.1. And before that, Take a Letter, Maria, R.B. Greaves. On the way, the Hollies.
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0: 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I'm Robin O'Brien, a host on Life 103.1, playing your timeless favorites. 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

0: Bonnie Raitt and Nick of Time on Life 103.1. I'm Robin O'Brien. In a refreshing return to the past, Night Owl Video has opened its doors in Brooklyn, New York, the first new physical video store in New York City in years. With a bold slogan, "Death to Streamers, Physical Media Forever," Night Owl is tapping into a community longing for the experience of browsing movies on shelves rather than sifting through algorithms on streaming services. Night Owl offers an impressive selection, including Blu-rays, DVDs, VHS tapes, and even Laserdiscs. 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Carol King on the way later this hour. Gail Garnett.
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6: An area of high pressure settles in for the next several days, and that means lots of sunshine. But eventually, a southerly wind is really going to warm temperatures up. Sunny skies today, and it will be warm this afternoon. High temperatures climb into the middle 80s. We'll have clear skies tonight. Temperatures are fairly comfortable. We'll get down into the lower 60s overnight tonight. It's sunny and a bit hot on Wednesday. Highs are in the upper 80s to near 90 degrees. I'm meteorologist Amy Wilmoth in the NCN Weather Center.
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0: That's Don Henley taking you home on Life 103.1. And before that, the Drifters, Save the Last Dance for Me. 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
2: Hello, friends. I'm Dr. Tim Boyd of Carthage Animal Hospital. Once again, we have come to that scariest of all times of the year. No, I'm not talking about elections. I'm here to remind you about the dangers that abound for your pets at Halloween. Sorry, I didn't mean to scare you. The traditional happenings of Halloween always cause many unexpected hospital visits to our beloved pets. I want to give you just a few tips for you and your pets to get safely through. Chocolates are very tasty for pets and are also very toxic. It only takes a little amount of the dark kind to send your pet into seizures and danger of dying. Artificial sweeteners that are in certain candies and gums can also quickly lower blood sugars in pets and put them into hypoglycemic comas in less than an hour. Even just sugar overload or wrapping materials and strings associated with decorations are a great hazard to our pet. Take some time this year and educate your children on the risk of these things and what they pose for your pets. Look around and take precaution each night to put your candies away and make sure they're safely stored. And remember, if you have peanut butter Reese cups, you need to bring them by the office to me. They have a special way of being disposed of. For Life with Our Animals, I'm Tim Boyd.
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0: That's Longer and Dan Fogelberg on Life 103.1. Before that, The Supremes, You Keep Me Hanging On. I'm Robin O'Brien. That'll wrap it up for me on this Tuesday afternoon. I thank you for taking me along, making me a part of your day today. We appreciate you listening. Stick around for Steve Kelly back in at 3. He has more of your timeless favorites, Dionne Warwick, standing by. Have a terrific Tuesday, and I'll see you back here tomorrow morning at 10.
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11: 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Thank you so much for this wonderful station.

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2: AP News, I'm Ed Donahue. President Trump's ambassador to Greece has stepped down after allegations of improper conduct. The AP's Sagar Magani has the story.
3: This morning,
4: we have asked Ambassador Guilfoyle to resign.
3: And Kimberly Guilfoyle did after a series of Wall Street Journal stories reporting she allegedly threatened a host country official, accepted improper gifts, and offered to use her Trump administration influence in return for payment of a big credit card bill. While Guilfoyle says she'll vigorously defend herself against false allegations.
5: She went to Greece, she was doing a good job, but we didn't like what we were reading.
3: She was once engaged to Donald Trump Jr.
5: No, she wasn't a member of my family. She dated my son a long time ago.
3: Sagar Magani, Washington.
2: In Florida, James Robertson was executed today for killing his cellmate so he could be moved to death row. Pope Leo underwent surgery in Rome to remove a lump. The lesion is malignant and if other treatment is needed. The AP's Tricia Thomas was asked, with the Pope in the hospital, who is running the Catholic Church?
6: The answer is Pope Leo. While the Vatican has many, many norms and rituals governing the transfer of power when a pope dies or resigns, none of that applies when a pope is sick, unconscious, or otherwise unable to govern.
2: The 71-year-old pope is expected to remain in Rome's Gemelli Hospital for about a week. Cornell University is suspending parties and other social events at fraternity houses for the rest of the academic year. The announcement comes after mounting outrage over Cornell's handling of allegations a female student was sexually assaulted at a frat party in 2024. A federal judge is ordering the Trump administration to halt work on an historic D.C. golf course until the end of the month, pending more court action. This is AP News.
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9: High pressure settles in for the next several days, and eventually a southerly wind really starts to warm things up. This afternoon will be warm, lots of sunshine. High temperatures climb into the mid-80s today. Clear skies and mild overnight tonight. Low temperatures will fall into the lower 60s tonight. It's a sunny day Wednesday and fairly hot. High temperatures will climb into the upper 80s to near 90 degrees. I'm meteorologist Amy Wilmoth in the NCN Weather Center.
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Those are the Bee Gees, Love So Right, here on Life 103.1. I'm Steve Kelly in with you this afternoon, and coming up, we'll see what's trending. Now it's Bob Dylan on Life 103.1.

0: That's Billy Joel, An Innocent Man, here at Life 103.1. Steve Kelly this afternoon. It is October 13th. Let's see what's trending and what's everybody talking about on social media. Reality TV star Colin Gosselin is alleging abuse by his mother, Kate, in a new book that is out. People are talking about that. Actress Selma Blair posts bail after an assault on an airplane. People are talking about that. Monday Night Football, the Bills stunned the Rams in a wild overtime game last night. And baseball trending, the American League and National League Championship Series are both underway, and fans are talking about that. And finally, Six Flags Amusement Park have shut down 9 roller coasters after a man died on one of the coasters. There you go. That's what's trending this afternoon. You're caught up. Life 103.1.
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7: An area of high pressure settles in for the next several days, and that means lots of sunshine. But eventually, a southerly wind is really going to warm temperatures up. Sunny skies today, and it will be warm this afternoon. High temperatures climb into the middle 80s. We'll have clear skies tonight. Temperatures are fairly comfortable. We'll get down into the lower 60s overnight tonight. It's sunny and a bit hot on Wednesday. Highs are in the upper 80s to near 90 degrees. I'm meteorologist Amy Wilmoth in the NCN Weather Center.
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This is Anthony Poe from Ashboro. I listen to Life 103 all the time in my car going to teach at the community colleges. Whether it's Robin O'Brien or some of the other DJs, I really enjoy your station.

0: 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What's going on from our community calendar? 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
2: Hello, I'm Mary Edmonds, an Extension Master Gardener volunteer with the North Carolina Cooperative Extension Office in Chatham County. If you are looking for a native understory tree with multi-seasonal aesthetic interest that is also good for pollinators, then look no further than the sourwood. Native to the South, Oxydendron arboreum is an ornamental, deciduous tree of the blueberry family. Growing from 20 to 30 feet tall and spreading from 10 to 15 feet across, the sourwood wears a ridgy, coppery red-brown bark. Its slender trunk will always reach towards the sun, which explains why you might see sourwood trees in deeply wooded areas growing slant or even sideways. In the spring, the sourwood's narrow elliptical leaves grow golden green. From June through July, the sourwood boasts dangling, cream-colored, fragrant, bell-shaped flowers whose nectar bees adore. In the fall, these flowers give way to brownish capsule-shaped fruits that provide a striking color contrast to the sourwood's glorious red, orange, gold, or even purple leaves. By continuing to hang from the tree even after the leaves have fallen, the sourwood's fruits provide winter interest. And if the sourwood's year-round beauty were not enough, the bees who dote on sourwood nectar produce a most delicious honey for

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2: AP News, I'm Ed Donahue. The Vatican says Pope Leo's lung nodule surgery was completed successfully. Doctors will next determine whether or not the nodule is cancerous. Before the surgery,
3: fratelli e sorelle carissimi.
2: Medical staff recited the rosary prayer in the hospital chapel. The 71-year-old Pope is expected to remain in the hospital in Rome for about a week. President Trump is again pushing back against Ukraine's Volodymyr Zelensky. The AP's Sagar Magani has the story.
4: Russian ballistic missiles hit civilian infrastructure in Kyiv today. Zelensky says Ukraine did not get early warning from its partners without naming names. The U.S. is capable of immediately spotting ballistic missile launches and in the past has notified Ukraine to take protective measures. Zelensky's social media post came days after President Trump unleashed biting criticism of him at the White House.
5: We are helping them and we are sharing intel. We want the war to end.
2: With the midterms a few weeks away, President Trump says he's heading to Alaska to help incumbent GOP Senator Dan Sullivan.
5: And that's a long way away. And I would only do it if I thought he was good, and he's very good. And so I'm going to Alaska to help Dan Sullivan, and then I'm stopping at numerous places, but I'm doing, on average, a rally a day.
2: James Robertson died by lethal injection today in Florida after saying he killed his cellmate specifically to get on death row. Iran appears to be targeting vessels conducting ship-to-ship oil transfers around the Strait of Hormuz. That's according to a military institute. Meantime, the Saudi-led coalition launched new airstrikes on Yemen's Houthi-held capital, Sana'a. The number of confirmed cases in Ebola's deadly outbreak in Congo has surpassed 9,000. More than 4,000 people have died. Stocks are lower in late-day trading on Wall Street. This is AP News.
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9: We have quiet weather in the forecast for the next several days, all thanks to this big ridge of high pressure. We are going to start to warm up. Clear skies and mild tonight. Overnight lows will fall into the lower 60s. Plenty of sunshine Wednesday, but it is heating up. High temperatures climb into the upper 80s to near 90 degrees. And Thursday features plenty of sunshine. It's another warm day with high temperatures in the upper 80s. I'm meteorologist Amy Wilmoth in the NCN Weather Center.
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There's Chicago from Life 103.1. Hello and good afternoon. I'm Steve Kelly in with you. On the way, we'll open up our history books and see what's happened on this day in years gone by. Now, the Righteous Brothers from Life 103.1.

I can't make it without you. And I'm telling you, honey, you're my reason.

That is 38 Special Second Chance here at Life 103.1. And it's October 13th. Let's see what's happened on this day in history and go way back to 1792 when the cornerstone of the White House was laid out. Again, 1792. 1963, the term Beatlemania was coined. 1968, Bea Benaderet, who was the voice of Betty Rubble, and she played a lot of different roles. She was Kate Bradley on Petticoat Junction. She died of lung cancer at the age of 62. 1972, a plane carrying Uruguay's rugby team crashed in the Andes. They ran out of food on the 10th day, and the rescue was called off. The survivors had to resort to cannibalism. It was a 69-day ordeal until the survivors were rescued, but that crash back in 1972. 1982, the International Olympic Committee announced that it would posthumously restore two gold medals taken from Jim Thorpe 70 years before. Again, that was 1982. Stevie Wonder hit number one with I Just Called to Say I Love You back in 1984. 2010, 33 Chilean miners were finally rescued. They had been trapped in a mine shaft for 69 days. Once again, rescued in 2010. And we've got more timeless favorites on the way after a quick break. Life 103.

0: McDonald's. 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Who knew ice cold drinks could be so fire? Try them all, only at McDonald's.
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11: Warmer temperatures headed this way. We'll get close and maybe even break some record highs. For tonight, we'll have clear skies. It's nice and mild tonight. Temperatures will cool down into the lower 60s. It's a sunny and hot day Wednesday. High temperatures climb into the upper 80s, maybe even 90 degrees in some spots. Plenty of sunshine Thursday and still very warm with highs in the upper 80s. I'm meteorologist Amy Wilmoth in the NCN Weather Center.
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0: James Taylor wraps up that set of timeless favorites on Life 103.1. And hello there, Steve Kelly with you. 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
2: Online gambling has become legal in many states as well as in Canada. New statistics from Canada underline the health issues involved in excessive gambling. The study, published in the American Journal of Preventive Medicine, notes that many people experiencing a gambling problem will never seek care. Yet this study shows visits to emergency rooms for gambling disorders have nearly doubled in Ontario in the 14 years since Canada expanded online and sports gambling. The study found more than 70% of emergency department visits for gambling disorder involved another mental health condition or heavy substance abuse. Authors also note consequences of gambling involve not just harm to the gamblers, but to their families and communities.
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2: We have quiet weather in the forecast for the next several days, all thanks to this big ridge of high pressure. We are going to start to warm up. Clear skies and mild tonight. Overnight lows will fall into the lower 60s. Plenty of sunshine Wednesday, but it is heating up. High temperatures climb into the upper 80s to near 90 degrees. And Thursday features plenty of sunshine. It's another warm day with high temperatures in the upper 80s. I'm meteorologist Amy Wilmoth in the NCN Weather Center.
3: My name's David. I'm from Ashboro. I listen to 103.1 all the time. It's got my favorite music. Even when I'm traveling, I stream it in.

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2: NCN News, I'm Yvette Johnson. State Attorney General Jeff Jackson has announced the launch of an app that drivers can use if they suspect gas stations aren't following the gas tax suspension. Jackson announced NC Fuel Check this morning.
3: We are here to enforce that law. We are here to make sure that families see the benefit of this suspension of the gas tax.
2: AP Washington correspondent Sagar Meghani reports there is bipartisan and European bashing of President Trump's deal to import Russian diesel.
4: President Trump's deal to import tons of Russian diesel is drawing bipartisan criticism. A dozen senators, six from each party, have sent the president a letter saying letting Moscow's diesel into global markets will have little impact on high fuel prices, while the revenue from the exports will help Russia fund the Ukraine war. The deal also violates U.S. law, since Congress voted 4 years ago to ban Russian energy imports.
5: This is not the time to lower the sanction regime, but to strengthen it.
4: Germany's top diplomat was among those bashing the deal, but the president's defending it.
6: That's a diesel deal not for us. That's being released into the world.
4: And it got a positive response from the Kremlin spokesman. Says the agreement meets American, Russian, and global needs. Sagar Meghani, Washington.
2: Testimony continued in the Faith Hedgepeth murder trial, with the lead investigator taking the stand. Johnny Britt was asked about several pieces of evidence that weren't collected at the crime scene in 2012. Pope Leo XIV has undergone surgery to remove a lung nodule, with the Vatican confirming the procedure was successful. The 71-year-old pontiff returned to his room at Rome's Gemelli Hospital after the operation just this morning. 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
8: Warmer temperatures headed this way. We'll get close and maybe even break some record highs. For tonight, we'll have clear skies. It's nice and mild tonight. Temperatures will cool down into the lower 60s. It's a sunny and hot day Wednesday. High temperatures climb into the upper 80s, maybe even 90 degrees in some spots. Plenty of sunshine Thursday and still very warm with highs in the upper 80s. I'm meteorologist Amy Wilmoth in the NCN Weather Center.
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That's Barry Manilow. I write the songs from Life 103.1. Hope he's feeling better. He was to play Vegas in a residency out there, and he canceled the first night of the shows, not feeling well. I know he's been battling cancer, and hopefully he's doing well. Steve Kelly with you. Hope you're doing well this afternoon. Here's Herman's Hermits, Life 103.1.

0: Those are the Eagles, Busy Being Fabulous from Life 103.1. I'm Steve Kelly with you. This is certainly fabulous. And I know we've mentioned this young lady before on the show. She was a little girl about 8 years ago, and she started a lemonade stand in Ohio. Well, it's grown into a charity that has now received more than $5 million in donations and supplies to children in need. Her name is Peyton Obert. She launched this project back in 2018, wanting to give back to hospitalized kids. Her very first stand way back then raised $768. Well, today, her lemonade stand organizes hundreds of volunteers across several states. They provide toys, food, clothing, books, and school supplies to families facing tough times. This year, their event raised $170,000 in just a few hours. So there you go, proving that one little girl's idea could turn into a massive success. Way to go, Peyton Obert. She's now a teenager. All right, we've got more timeless favorites coming up. Life 103.1.
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12: We have quiet weather in the forecast for the next several days, all thanks to this big ridge of high pressure. We are going to start to warm up. Clear skies and mild tonight. Overnight lows will fall into the lower 60s. Plenty of sunshine Wednesday, but it is heating up. High temperatures climb into the upper 80s to near 90 degrees. And Thursday features plenty of sunshine. It's another warm day with high temperatures in the upper 80s. I'm meteorologist Amy Wilmoth in the NCN Weather Center.
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0: That is Peebo Bryson with Roberta Flack here at Life 103.1 WLHC. 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

0: That's Stephanie Mills here at Life 103.1. Steve Kelly, I will see you back in the morning at 7. I'm going to get out of here and make way for Angie Michaels. She's on the way next at the top of the hour here at Life 103.1.
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2: Hello, I'm Mary Edmonds, an Extension Master Gardener volunteer with the North Carolina Cooperative Extension Office in Chatham County. If you are looking for a native understory tree with multi-seasonal aesthetic interest that is also good for pollinators, then look no further than the sourwood. Native to the South, Oxydendrum arboreum is an ornamental, deciduous tree of the blueberry family. Growing from 20 to 30 feet tall and spreading from 10 to 15 feet across, the sourwood wears a ridgy, coppery red-brown bark. Its slender trunk will always reach towards the sun, which explains why you might see sourwood trees in deeply wooded areas growing slant or even sideways. In the spring, the sourwood's narrow elliptical leaves grow golden green. From June through July, the sourwood boasts dangling, cream-colored, fragrant, bell-shaped flowers whose nectar bees adore. In the fall, these flowers give way to brownish capsule-shaped fruits that provide a striking color contrast to the sourwood's glorious red, orange, gold, or even purple leaves. By continuing to hang from the tree even after the leaves have fallen, the sourwood's fruits provide winter interest. And if the sourwood's year-round beauty were not enough, the bees who dote on sourwood nectar produce a most delicious honey for beekeepers who specialize in sourwood honey. For more information on the sourwood tree, please contact your local NC State Cooperative Extension office.
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10: Warmer temperatures headed this way. We'll get close and maybe even break some record highs. For tonight, we'll have clear skies. It's nice and mild tonight. Temperatures will cool down into the lower 60s. It's a sunny and hot day Wednesday. High temperatures climb into the upper 80s, maybe even 90 degrees in some spots. Plenty of sunshine Thursday and still very warm with highs in the upper 80s. I'm meteorologist Amy Wilmoth in the NCN Weather Center.
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2: AP News, something Thomas. The Vatican says Pope Leo has lung cancer and the lower lobe of his right lung was removed in an operation at Rome's Gemelli Hospital today. Paolo Santalucia has more from Rome.
3: The American pontiff has offered a rare level of transparency about its health problem, announcing the discovery of the small localized nodule during his Sunday noon prayer. Oncologists say even if cancerous, Leo's chances of healing are excellent, since it will have been removed at an early stage.
2: President Trump's ambassador to Greece is out. Sagar Magani reports it came amid allegations of improper conduct.
4: This morning,
5: we have asked Ambassador Guilfoyle to resign.
4: And Kimberly Guilfoyle did after a series of Wall Street Journal stories reporting she allegedly threatened a host country official, accepted improper gifts, and offered to use her Trump administration influence in return for payment of a big credit card bill, vigorously defend herself against false allegations.
6: She went to Greece, she was doing a good job, but we didn't like what we were reading.
4: She was once engaged to Donald Trump Jr.
6: No, she wasn't a member of my family. She, dated my son a long time ago.
4: Sagar Magani, Washington.
2: The first big batch of quarterly profit reports made waves on Wall Street, with many topping analysts' expectations, though some canceled each other out, and that left stock indexes relatively static. The S&P barely budged, finishing just slightly below its all-time high. The Dow fell about 0.3%, the Nasdaq 0.2%. A dip for oil prices, the international standard Brent crude settling below $106 a barrel today. And U.S. gasoline prices edged down another penny. AAA puts the national average for a gallon of regular grade just above $4.34. This is AP News.
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10: We have quiet weather in the forecast for the next several days, all thanks to this big ridge of high pressure. We are going to start to warm up. Clear skies and mild tonight. Overnight lows will fall into the lower 60s. Plenty of sunshine Wednesday, but it is heating up. High temperatures climb into the upper 80s to near 90 degrees. And Thursday features plenty of sunshine. It's another warm day with high temperatures in the upper 80s. I'm meteorologist Amy Wilmoth in the NCN Weather Center.
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3: Warmer temperatures headed this way. We'll get close and maybe even break some record highs. For tonight, we'll have clear skies. It's nice and mild tonight. Temperatures will cool down into the lower 60s. It's a sunny and hot day Wednesday. High temperatures climb into the upper 80s, maybe even 90 degrees in some spots. Plenty of sunshine Thursday and still very warm with highs in the upper 80s. I'm meteorologist Amy Wilmoth in the NCN Weather Center.
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0: It's a group that's been the featured artist at our website for a mighty long time. We've been listening to Seeger and the Silver Bullet Band and Wait For Me, and I'm sure you can't wait to make your way to the Chapel in the Pines and Seven Lakes for their annual spaghetti dinner. It's going to be happening in just a few days on Friday from 4 in the afternoon till 7 that evening. 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So turn that into a family event, the annual spaghetti dinner with Chapel in the Pines and Seven Lakes. And continue to keep it here tonight to cozy up to the association.
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2: Hello, friends. I'm Dr. Tim Boyd of Carthage Animal Hospital. Once again, we have come to that scariest of all times of the year. No, I'm not talking about elections. I'm here to remind you about the dangers that abound for your pets at Halloween. Sorry, I didn't mean to scare you. The traditional happenings of Halloween always cause many unexpected hospital visits to our beloved pets. I want to give you just a few tips for you and your pets to get safely through. Chocolates are very tasty for pets and are also very toxic. It only takes a little amount of the dark kind to send your pet into seizures and danger of dying. Artificial sweeteners that are in certain candies and gums can also quickly lower blood sugars in pets and put them into hypoglycemic comas in less than an hour. Even just sugar overload or wrapping materials and strings associated with decorations are a great hazard to our pet. Take some time this year and educate your children on the risk of these things and what they pose for your pets. Look around and take precaution each night to put your candies away and make sure they're safely stored. And remember, if you have peanut butter Reese cups, you need to bring them by the office to me. They have a special way of being disposed of. For Life with Our Animals, I'm Tim Boyd.
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0: We were able to get together with Dan Hill and Vonda Shepherd, and that's because we like to listen to songs like Can't We Try? And I hope a little later, maybe sometime this evening, you'll have a chance to get some tickets for upcoming events. Be the correct caller when prompted to do so if the ticket window pops up. Let's hope that that's the case. And maybe you could end up getting tickets for the state fair, although just to play it safe, you should probably get online and click your way to purchasing those as we move on to Jim Croce and hear America from Neil Diamond.
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2: NCN News, I'm Yvette Johnson. Speaking with reporters before boarding Marine One, President Trump says his agreement to buy Russian diesel is not just to benefit the U.S.
3: That's a diesel deal not for us. That's being released into the world. That's not being released to us. That's a diesel deal that's going to be released into the world for the world market.
2: North Carolina election officials are preparing for a busy election season with early voting sites set to open Thursday across the state. Durham Director of Elections Derek Bowens told WTVD.
4: It's a critical election, and we look forward to seeing our residents come out and engage in their constitutional right, and we'll make sure you have access to the ballot box.
2: During the early voting period, voters may cast a ballot at any early voting site in their county. This is different than Election Day, when registered voters must vote at their assigned polling place. During the early voting period, eligible individuals may also register to vote and vote at the same time. President Donald Trump will be in North Carolina next week for a campaign rally in Greenville. The Trump 47 committee announced Tuesday that Trump will headline a midterm campaign rally on Tuesday, October 20th. The location for the rally has not been announced yet. His visit comes as the Republican nominee for the U.S. Senate, Michael Whatley, trails Democratic former Governor Roy Cooper by double digits in a number of polls. The U.S. Treasury Department says it's imposing $1.2 billion in fines on Bank of America for allegedly violating anti-money laundering and sanctions laws. The fines, announced Tuesday on America's second biggest bank, amount to the third largest in the department's history. Treasury said Bank of America also reached an $11.6 million settlement with the department's Office of Foreign Assets Control over apparent violations of numerous sanctions programs, including on Iran, Russia, narcotics, and global terrorism. The Vatican says Pope Leo XIV has lung cancer and had the lower lobe of his right lung removed. 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

We're always bringing you lots of deja vu moments, courtesy of Seeger and the Silver Bullet Band. They brought us We've Got Tonight, that is also going to include hearing from Dionne Warwick with 510.

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0: We've been exploring a whole new world with a timeless favorite from Peabo Bryson and Regina Bell to spark your interest in doing that. And as we celebrate the U.S. Navy's 251st birthday, it was created on this day in 1775, just a year before American independence. And we only had a couple ships back then. Now, we don't have the largest fleet in the world. That title belongs to China, but we've got more than 400,000 dedicated men and women serving as active duty and reserve personnel. And as you know, they have been very, very busy because of the situation in Iran and in the Strait of Hormuz. And we hope that they are continuing to thrive and stay alive, and that they are doing well physically and mentally as we move on to one of our favorites from Glenn Campbell tonight on Life 103.1.
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0: Everybody appreciates listening to Grover Washington Jr. and Bill Withers. And as a bonus, we also brought you the Fab Four while the Peace Tower is lit in Iceland. They flipped the switch on the Imagine Peace Tower last week on the birth anniversary of John Lennon. And it is going to stay lit, that landmark that's dedicated to John. The permanent stone monument that has the words Imagine Peace carved into it in 24 languages. It's going to shoot a beam of light into the Arctic sky until December 8th, which is sadly the day that Lennon passed away in 1980. So just something to keep in mind. It would be rather nice, probably a little pricey to take a trip to Iceland to see that in person, but you might want to consider just thinking about that. Ponder it while we move on to the artists that you can see performing the song that you're about to hear in just a few moments, as he is the featured artist on our Facebook page this week. It is Billy Joel, and he is heading your way next.
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